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0: but it really isn't the one. But it all just felt so good.
1: I know that one.
0: This is that feeling, and I just wanna go there again. Underneath those neon lights. Wanna come with me?
1: Sure, Annie. Come on, let's go.